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1: If you reach for that cup of coffee every morning to wake yourself up, you might actually be making things worse. This is from a registered dietitian likened it to a roller coaster. What goes up must come down. In other words, caffeine will give you an energy boost, but eventually it wears off. And when it does, you can expect to feel even more tired than before. Crash and burn, I'm out.
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1: If you reach for that cup of coffee every morning to wake yourself up, you might actually be making things worse. 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

0: But yeah, here we are. The good news is we have a holiday weekend out there in the distance.
1: Oh, that's right. I forgot.
0: Suddenly it puts a little spring in your step. Huh?
1: Yes, it does. Mm-hmm.
0: You're feeling a little more confident.
1: Yes. Oh, yeah, definitely.
0: Memorial Day weekend coming up.
1: Yes. Patrick and I were talking too. We're like, it's got to be a holiday. The parking lot was kind of empty today. I'm like, are people already going on vacation here?
0: Maybe they are. Maybe they're jumping in for the whole week.
1: Yeah, exactly.
0: Making an 8-day weekend or something like that, right?
1: Yeah, exactly.
0: Hey, so we got fun things going on. Another round of the 3 o'clock challenge coming up. We're going to the 420 binge it for you a little bit later on this afternoon, help wrap your work day up and get you down the road.
1: Yes, exactly. You got LA County Fair, 4-packs. You got a lot of great stuff.
0: The best part of a Monday, wrapping it up.
1: Yep, wrapping it all up.
0: That's what we're going to do for you. So crank it up, enjoy. Let's do this here. It's 96.7 KCAL Rocks.

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1: We are,
0: yes, on your Monday.
1: Even on a Monday.
0: I know, which sometimes we know. It's a little bit more challenging.
1: It can be a challenge, but.

counting shit, but running out. As time ticks by, still I try.

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1: 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KCAL Rock.